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Subio, 0559181212. You're talking to me, you're not listening. Hey, 0541199926. 0541199926. 0541199926. 054 119926. Mirafo, me pese wo show say baby. And then the kura wo bia. I don't want me pese. I want you to challenge God because it's a key. San wa for the bono. Ayesafo me kan ko dia chope ayesafo. He don't keep your key away from your breakthrough. Nyame benam wa for the boss so say you one city, aye 2 cities, aye 200 cities, aye 500 cities, aye 1,000 cities. Nye wo ba for ye bia wo bone.

0: wanting whom say,
1: we are okay,
0: and I'm in Peno,
1: we are okay,
0: and I'm in Peno, we are okay. What can was some gratitude possible? If you say one already penetrated, was Yanwa or Hawa, what be great to me, the Tetty will be near dear according to Juma. Why, yeah, Juma Bank, but no, what's in
2: the room?
0: Why,
2: yeah,
0: Juma, who Yana,
2: what's the
0: matter? Not in a way, yes, Juma, we
1: know this car,
0: no, this car,
1: or the car.
0: Who said the one what that came? Cano or
1: Demonor,
0: or Tom Cano, going to be Chemicano, or to some nano. Shop no, anyone you imagine now, or Toma, a car, what you mean, Tia? Man of God,
2: and he's
0: your mantam will be up in a man such a way, or would you home, or where your manu, Yaria bin cano, but se passing the public freeze, I will have no woman or a codonym, not for that million okay.
1: On your
2: body,
1: or Pesicadia, Cotuni, Betty, or Yabi.
0: Obey, me bacho me
2: papa
0: 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Oh, my ya, woman, and I'm hearing you say, yeah. And a man come apply low. So, per se, I trust I see you a castle. Why, yeah, Danny do baby, or so cobosso. 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So for my personal number to Jacob, your friend,
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Kayadian, Wanyam, Wapaja, Shadian, Wanyam, Wanyam, Wanyam, Wanyam, Wanyam, Wanyam, Wanyam, Wanyam, Wanyam, Wanyam, Wanyam, Wanyam, Wanyam, Wanyam, Wanyam, Wanyam, Wanyam, Wanyam, Wanyam, Wanyam, Wanyam, Wanyam, Wanyam, Wanyam, Wanyam, Wanyam, Wanyam, Wanyam, Wanyam, Wanyam, Wanyam, Wanyam, Wanyam, Wanyam, Wanyam, Wanyam, Wanyam, Wanyam, Wanyam, Wanyam, Wanyam, Wanyam, Wanyam, Wanyam, Wanyam, Wanyam, Wanyam, Wanyam, Wanyam, Wanyam, Wanyam, Wanyam, Wanyam, Wanyam, Wanyam, Wanyam, Wanyam, Wanyam, Wanyam,

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